0: Unit can't up again.
1: 15, I booked it.
0: 10-9.
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0: 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Today's going to be OWI 3.
1: Over, thanks.

Burlington Rescue. You have a second and separate call at 1164 South Pine Street, the quick trip. It's going to be for an approximately 60-year-old female with a deep laceration in her lower leg. Repeating, City of Burlington Rescue, respond 1164 South Pine Street, the quick trip. It's going to be for a female in her 60s that has a deep laceration on her lower leg. Time of tones at 1904.

0: Copy.
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0: 906.
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1: 612-85, David over Sam.
0: I copy. C-13.
2: A50 is responding to the residence. I'll be standing by with the juvenile.
0: Copy.

0: 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Bunk 3 person has fallen. A W-292, Circle Drive.
1: Is it going to be the Christine party who's in custody? Copy. Stand by. I had ran out the party for the priors. I apologize.

0: Battalion Ambulance 311. You can put a turnaround to that call.
1: Echo Route 1918, Timmy Bra, 73-year-old female, who had surgery today, and now she's not able to get out of her vehicle, had to get inside the house, she's conscious, breathing normal.
0: We can't be additional.

0: to 1-2 for an aid motorist. On the 11 off ramp, a dark colored sedan on the shoulder with a male standing nearby. It had no lights on and called in by a passerby.
1: I'll take that.
0: I copy. 1-2 Oak Ridge 10-8.

0: that. Heavy, the same call that 1-8 is on for the 2210 Lakeshore. The chase party called back again saying that they heard some shots last night, I don't know what time, and asking that people are still outside and he's wondering where the deputies are. Would you like a cover?
1: Comments first. Which call is this?
0: It's in here as the welfare that 1-8 is on. It was put in for just one Racine County, but I know they were most recently out at 2210 Lakeshore.
2: 311, copy of this. Sorry, 121. Come back with yours.
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0: you.
1: I've got another refusal here. We're clear.
0: I copy 1925.
1: Nine oh seven.
0: I copy.

Both ambulances back in quarters. We'll be back in quarters.

0: Yep, I'm in Southern Hispanic for 8920 Nelson Court, with mentioning some 96 issues and some medication. Our area squad for the sheriff is currently on a call. Do you want to take this and wait for cover, or?
1: I can't, I'm not familiar with
0: it. Hi, copy.

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1: I got 42 of 5115 and also 5119.
0: Copy.
2: Final 7 traffic.
0: 9-7.
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1: On with them both. The southbound 20 off, or 11 off, right?

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At 445 South Wright Street.

0: 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It says that she's needing assistance being hooked up to her oxygen. She's unable to get connected. She's going to be in a vehicle in the handicapped spot outside of Walgreens.
1: 9251, how's your position?

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1: 15.
0: It's going to be the Fireman's Park, 9600 block of Charles. There's a minivan with a flat tire. 17's just leaving it in the parking lot overnight.
1: I copy. I'll check it out after field.
0: I copy.

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0: Ambulance 261 is marked available.
1: Hi, Abby.
2: Walworth County from ambulance 311.
1: Go ahead.
2: Ambulance 311 is arriving at Aurora, Burlington.
1: Hi, 1959.

0: 14 and 12, if you could start heading closer to the city over on the east side, if you could just start floating that way. Sounds like we might be getting a call over there by the water. Just stand by for now.
1: Yeah.

0: I copy.
1: Pershing Park boat launch over by 5th Street. You guys just want to head that way for now. I'm still working on getting a call.

0: Yeah, what's the call?
1: I hear it in the room right now. We haven't gotten a call yet, but we're hearing somebody on the phone talking about a party in the water over there.
0: Devlin.
1: I copy. I still don't have an official call yet, but that's what I'm hearing.

0: 679, it's a city call right now for smoke on the water between the library and the first gate for a 19-year-old female that possibly jumped in the water. The 17 is not on scene, is calling it in, I believe, on behalf of a different party. Do you want me to make us a call off of this? Did you say to ask RAPD if they need dive?
1: Send RAPD to get them rolling and make us a call, please.
0: I copy.
1: I'm going to call up the bridge. There's two cars head on to each other. I don't believe it's a collision, but it's right by the Piggly Wiggly, the grocery store. And you can roll them off 11. Go check on them.

0: a ground call. We are getting rescue rolling. RAPD has people going as well. Do we need a call punch for that PD accident?
1: Not a PD accident. I believe it was a 46, but it's in traffic, so aerial biometric can check on that.
0: I copy. Unit that called it out, if you can go with the 20 again.
1: I was the one that called it out and said first to it.
0: I copy.

is Mavis Division 102 to all locals. The Racine Fire Department has requested box number 10-5 to the box level for a drowning at Smoke Down the Water, located at 3 5th Street. Again, Mavis Division 102 to all locals. The Racine Fire Department has requested box number 10-5 for a drowning near Smoke Down the Water in Lake Michigan, 3 5th Street in the city of Racine. Following companies are due to respond with divers, Racine County Sheriff, South Shore, Michigan, with trucks, Racine Sheriff, City of Racine, South Shore, Michigan, Town of Burlington, Norway, Union Grove, with a boat, Sheriff, South Shore, Michigan, Town of Burlington, Norway, with squads, Racine County Sheriff, Town of Burlington, Union Grove, Kansasville, Rochester, with ambulances, Caledonia, Waterford, with chiefs, City of Racine, City of Burlington, special equipment, Racine fire bells. All units switch to and acknowledge on IFERN, Mavis Division 102, 2015. 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
2: 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Engine 121 and Whitewater tow alert. 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
1: I copy.

0: say four?
1: Our dive team said they haven't heard anything yet. Did they get taped out?
0: I believe we're starting to get a text from all sent out. Everybody's adding calls right now. I copy.

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0: Engine 121, ambulance 121 route.
1: For both units in route, it's going to be no visible smoke or fire. I'm sure why the alarms went off.
0: 121 copies additional.

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1: 1-2.
0: Dispatch 43, the party that called in is now saying that she didn't go in the water and she's in the parking ramps over here.
1: I copy. I see a comment from city that someone's, that was somebody walking barefoot near the library.
0: A from city's over by them. I'm over by the callers.
1: I copy.

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1: Dispatch from the city of Burlington, Chief 903 en route, smoke on the water for the dive call.
0: I copy, 903 en route at 2021.
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0: This is Mavis Division 102 to all locals. Racine Fire Department is striking out box 10-5 for the drowning at Lake Michigan, 35th Street. Again, Division 102 to all locals. Racine Fire Department has struck out 10-5 for the drowning at Smoked on the Water. 102 clear at 2023.
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Raymond Fire and Rescue responds 622 43rd Street. It's for a 62-year-old male having a hard time breathing. He's tingling. He is conscious and breathing. Repeating, Raymond Fire and Rescue respond 622 43rd Street for a 62-year-old male having a hard time breathing. He is conscious and breathing currently, but he feels tingling. Town of Tones at 2026.

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doesn't want to for command. From RCJ, they're requesting a deputy for transfer to the hospital. Inmate has multiple MRSA wounds that are swollen and hot to the touch.

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1: 1501, I copy en route, 2031. It's going to be for a CO alarm going off. No symptoms at the time, everybody is out of the building.
0: I copy this information.

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1: Boy David Williams, 7010. BDW, 7010. We're on Wash and Oaks. The violation was Wash and 90th.
0: Hey, Wash and 90th.

have a restack of a Sean's call. There's a 17 looking for a 21, looking for an explanation on ordinances for shots and some other questions. No shots were lit on site.

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1: Good.
0: We found no readings in the house with our page. 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
1: I got B-2048. It's a 612. Looks like the female that you called just called back saying she missed it. She should be good for a phone call now.

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Woodbridge, my parents, to Aurora Mount Pleasant with HSD for a voluntary admission for tonight.

Channel 1's Road 63 in ATL out of the city. Break. Be advised, the city is attempting to locate a gray 2017 Chevy Silverado with Wisconsin registration Union John 9416. It's taken without keys from the 1500 block of Prospect. Located, stop, hold, and advisory PD. End of ATL, KBF 277 at 2109.

0: 1114 Wheatland, 17 requesting a 21 to start, referencing a previous tenant damaging a room in the home. She advised she's not the landlord, but is able to provide deputy with proof that she's in charge of the issue. There is a flag for this party of a Michael Evans and Christopher Rice that are uncooperative with law enforcement. And it's just a 21, but those flag parties also have a large numbers of cameras and surveillance equipment on the property and have advised they own several 32s.
1: And 40 with that.

0: 906.
1: Three Wisconsin, Adam, Victor, Frank, 6267, AVF 6267. We pulled on Wiggy off of Washington.
0: That'll be Wiggy in Washington.

0: What line?
1: Flight down about a car alarm going off at the courtyard, Cobblestone Park apartment. So I'll be driving around the apartment complex.
0: I copy.

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0: I copy. Check 4.
2: HSC advised there would be a safety plan. We were advised we were no longer needed. All I can do is close.
0: Copy.

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0: 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Blacked out on the 28 shortly.
1: Are you covered?
0: Outside.
1: Copy.
0: Nelly 28.
1: Go ahead.
0: Edward Paul 81980, EP 81980.
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It has a load inside. 17's behind in a semi. There's a phone number in there.

0: stop southbound 334 over 4 on the shoulder. There's no 28 visible right now.
1: I copy. Southbound 334 over 4.

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0: Area debris call, southbound Lepin off ramp. Looks like there's going to be a, some type, I don't know, bumper maybe in the exit.
1: Copy.

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Engine 121, and Whitewater tower alert. Respond to fire alarm. At 122, North Prince Street, Unit 6.

0: attention, Michigan Fire and Rescue, respond 29310 Riverview Lane. It's going to be for a 49-year-old male with chest pain and left shoulder pain. He is conscious and breathing. Repeating it, Michigan Fire and Rescue, respond 29310 Riverview Lane. It's going to be for a 49-year-old male that has pain in his chest and left shoulder. He is conscious and breathing. Time of tones at 2211.
1: Roger 171, copy.

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2: 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No evacuation progress. 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

0: 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Tangent 121 and ambulance 121 will be clearing and returning.
1: Tangent 121 clearing and returning.

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0: W William in Nora 3768. The northbound 327.0 on the wall.
1: 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Just confirm it was Adam William Nora 3768.

0: 7.
1: Or the EXD. Text only took us off the call. If you just put us back on it, please.
0: I have you guys back on it. I had to take you guys off to add the other squad in there.

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1: I copy at 2237.

0: due to a history of 96 usage and aggression with first responders. They have a hallway smoke detector going off there. I'll get you a cover.
1: 199, I copy. I believe Deputy Turkowski and Pluzer's eviction notice there today. If you could check that out as well, please. Do you see the party for home?
0: I copy. Dispatch to 5-8. Can you head that way as well? With responders, time of tones at 2239.
2: I believe Norway was out there earlier for a fire alarm. You said those parties moved out.
0: I copy.

0: I copy. This is 43. I don't see an eviction service here, but per the last call we had earlier today, Norway said that those parties were moved out.
1: That's where it may have been 21335, but thank you for looking.

0: check it out here in a second.
1: I copy. You said both of those parties no longer live there?
0: At 21335 are the ones that moved out. I'll give you confirmation in a second, though, but I know Charles does not live at 21337 anymore.
1: I copy.

0: was a Cudahy transfer for a make-your-own case saying it's going northbound on the interstate into Milwaukee. The 17 found on scene was called by her friend. He's in a minivan, red in color, with an unknown plate, with an intoxicated operator. Friend in the vehicle has a phone number in the comments. The 17 refused to give any further info, was worried about making her friend upset.
1: Copy at 2252.
0: Going northbound on the interstate to Milwaukee. It was just info passed along to us, I guess.

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905. I'll be on Walking Falcon at a Tom Roberts 3458. ATR 3458. We'll be in the QuickTrip parking lot now. I copy.

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1: Go ahead.
0: Hey Adam, D. David, Frank, 2094, northbound 328.

0: 19.
1: Southbound KR off-ramp. 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
0: E. Edward, Z Zebra, sorry, F. Frank, Z Zebra, 838, sorry. F. Frank, Z Zebra, 86651. Southbound just before the overpass.
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0: 1-2.
1: 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Our caller's going to be standing on the shoulder. Male white wearing an orange hoodie. 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
0: 2-8.
2: 1-3-9-9.
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1: I copy a negative. 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

Mid 281, westbound to 611 Harmony Drive, room 29, an 87-year-old female, possibly going septic. She's partially conscious and breathing. Lake Geneva clear, 123.

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0: 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I'm out with the RO. 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

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Squad 371, Linux 371, MUS 381, Fontana fire roll call, and Fontana tow alert. Respond to motor vehicle accident with injuries. At Highway 67 and Highway 14.

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Two vehicle accident. One vehicle possibly on fire.

0: 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Ambulance 261, and Elkhorn Tower alert. 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
1: Video 381's got the page. We'll be around shortly.
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0: 3703.
1: Waller County, 3703. 3703, go ahead. I'll be on scene. We have one vehicle on fire. 3703 Highway 14, command. We have an optional.
0: Outbound.
2: Waller County, squad 371 is in route.
0: 553.
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0: Ambulance
1: 261. Ambulance 261 is in route.
0: Not a 555 for an 84-year-old male who fell. Challengers.

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3: have a 3703, from Med 373, we are just passing Fontana Station now. 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
1: Florida County from Highway 14 Command, ambulance 381 on location.
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0: 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She's doing a prayer right now. She's not talking to me, so I'll wait till she's done.
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0: 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When she was praying, she accidentally hit it. 4 to 9.

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1: Can you just Sharon with the tender, please?
0: Copy, Sharon with the tender.
1: Are you from all two?
2: John.
1: Same thing, fence right now.
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0: County to Fort Lewis, Rams.
1: Good.
0: I just reached home for Sharon. 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
1: Yeah, why don't we give Hartford a try?
0: Copy.
2: Tender 371's on scene.
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0: 3. 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

0: 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We're coming from Med 373.
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0: approximately 76-year-old female slipped and fell onto the floor. 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

You'll be looking for a black Nissan Altima that struck a deer. It's going to be just north of Mount Tom on Jay as in John. Caller didn't want to report an accident. We're just making sure that his vehicle is not a hazard and that the deer is not in the roadway. And your caller has tow en route. Jay in Mount Tom.

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Came back expired clear, listing to a Morgan Cole, born in 2005 to 208

Whitewater Fire, Ambulance 121, and Whitewater Tower Alert. Respond to ambulance request at 505 East Clay Street.

0: ambulance 121 dispatch, we've marked ourselves on the route.
1: Thanks, Forrest. Good to be Fairfield, Forrest, pain from a fall from yesterday.

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1: Robert King, 6400, RK, 6400, Renaissance Enterprise.

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0: 4125 Mary Street. 72's requesting a welfare check on his 7-month-old son, Milo Phillips. Should be there at this location with his mother, an Emma Phillips, born in 94. He's just concerned he hasn't seen his son in over 3 months after the mother served him with divorce papers. 4125 Mary Street.

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1: Command, what happened?
0: Both vehicles have been removed from the roadway. You can have all your deputies reopen the road. 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

0: At 6-0.
1: The red tag, the vehicle that came down, the amount of people that'll call on it, it's far enough off the road that it's not a hazard, and then the tow is probably closer than one we'd be able to get.

0: 373 Milwaukee Ave. 17 watched for about 5 minutes. 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
1: I copy.

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1: Southbound on the shoulder of the 20 off ramp.

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The turn lane right now, but I would, like I thought,

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circumstance. It's going to be a 21 to your 17. I'll put the call up if you could read the call comments. 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

0: the 908 for a vehicle fire. It's going to be at East 8th Street and North Perkins Boulevard across from the post office. It's a dark black or blue van that's smoking. No flames seen. Sounds like a female standing outside of the van. East 8th and North Perkins. The intersection of East 8th and North Perkins for a vehicle that is smoking. Be looking for a darker colored van. Repeating Burlington Fire, respond to East 8th and North Perkins for a van that's smoking. Timeout is 8:17.
1: No, it's 121 dispatch. One 121 bed quarters.

0: Calumet 371.
1: 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Yeah, it's you there. I'll take the hit.
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Veronica.

Rescue, respond 313 East Market, apartment 9. This will be for a 70-year-old male that fell approximately 2 days ago. Is still laying on the ground, has not had anything to eat or drink since. Seems somewhat disoriented. Repeating Burlington Rescue, respond to 313 East Market, unit 9. For a 70-year-old male that fell approximately a day and a half to 2 days ago. Timeout is 8:24.

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I'll grab it on the stop, but right now we're KR coming up underneath the 94 overpass.

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0: Waterford Senior Living, 301 South 6th Street, room 110. 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
1: Thank you, Rod.
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1: 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I believe so. I'm not sure if she wants an area check or just a phone call to start.

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1: I have a 35-year-old male diabetic blood sugar 32 and convulsing.

0: 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Someone's requesting a welfare check. I believe it's a friend of Jody Mamillis. She was born in 67. She sent some concerning text messages saying things along the lines that she can't do this. See you on the other side. Gonna go swimming. 305 East Spring Street.
1: As I'm up in time.
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1: 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He had one with him when I dropped him.
0: Yep, but he didn't have the other one.
1: 10-4.

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0: Copy, I came back to Jody on a gray 2007 Pontiac Grand Prix. It's valid, clear.

0: 15-19. I got an ordinance violation. Got that complainant wants to be seen at 22708 Burmeister. Road is closed for construction, and a black Chevy Silverado ran over the water hoses. They give a plate of William 19 John 796. And that's not coming back to anything.
1: I can take that for him. I'm at 1175.
0: Copy.
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1: Three, three, good.
0: Copy an address. I'll be en route to bring this bus stop, bus pass to.
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0: 433 West St. Paul Ave. 433 West St. Paul Ave, Milwaukee.
2: Sorry, from this angle, can't tell if that you guys can pass that turn lane or not.
1: Dispatch 33. It just had you out of it. Did you need a form for this, or is it from a previous complaint?
0: It's related to the previous conveyance I just did for the other bus stop for the transit center.
1: Dipper.
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Elkhorn Fire. 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

0: drive to it. 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
1: You're not. Well, 36 going to room 45A, Adam, for an 80-year-old male. He did fall yesterday where he hit his head. He was sent down for it. He is now having some altered mental status today. I'm able to follow commands. Nurse on scene.
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0: 2230. Are you able to cover city at 1011 Marquette Street? Copy, sir. I'll put up the call. 1011 Marquette Street. It's for an unknown male black that came to the caller's residence saying he was being chased. How close are you? Copy, appreciate it. Any other squad in there?
1: Fire 2, we got over there.
0: Copy 5-2, I'll pose. Also put you on it.

0: 能。
1: Just looking to see if he's aware of a fire alarm going off at the high school. It's coming from the art storeroom.
0: You want me to put me on duty and I'll head over there? 710?
1: I copy.
2: Alarm at Waterford High School. Coming from an art room, store, room door. Repeating Waterford Fire, respond to an alarm at the Waterford High School. It's a smoke detector alarm from the art room. Timeout is 9:55.

0: 32. 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S-17 doesn't want to be seen. Just requesting the area check. The male left walking northbound.
1: All right, copy.
2: Returning, 721 will be responding to the fire call shortly.
3: 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Will you be responding as well?

0: phone. I didn't get a hold of them. I called the office. They think it's due to the construction.
1: Cavi, did you want me to put your time in? Cavi.
2: 717, that's confirmed. It's due to construction. You're going to have 710-22.
1: I copy.

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0: Engine 121 clear team. The cause of the alarm was a fog machine. All alarms were reset and held successfully.
1: Over.
2: For base from dispatch. Waterford Base, we have PD on scene confirming it's a false alarm due to the construction they have going on.

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0: full barb room. They're worried about it setting the alarm off. I don't know enough about the panel. There's no more about the alarm system here.
1: We'll be there in a couple minutes. We'll show up.
0: Steve, if you want to come in over by Center Street, opposite of where we are, by the new loading dock, we'll let you in over here.
1: Copy that.
0: You're trying to figure out the alarm panel, so the dust is going off again.
1: Copy, 720.
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1: 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So, you find where you're at, just hang tight until we get up there a little ways.
0: 10-4.

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1: 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I'm gonna be out at the residence.
0: I copy. Go ahead, 5-2.
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0: Officer and scene just updated. Male conscious and breathing. Laceration on the arm that is bleeding.
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Edward Boy, 46726. Out of Illinois, Edward Boy, 46726. I'll be on the southbound KR on-ramp.

to 908 Beck Drive. You'll be seeing your 17. She's actually looking to report some vandalism to a tree on her property. She's got some photos of the damage and a possible suspect in mind. 2908 Beck Drive.

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0: In the area of 20 and U is in Union, it's for a male white pedestrian, about 30 years old, who's walking westbound on 20, black shirt, dark pants, seems somewhat out of it. Told our 17 he was attempting to get from Waukesha and trying to get to Genesee. 20 and U is in Union. Copy 3-9.

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1: Frank George, 73498, FG, 73498, out of Illinois.
0: The 20 bypass in Yankee.
1: I apologize. No, the it's going to be bypass in Yankee.
0: Southport.

0: 64.
1: 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I'm going to give him a non-custodial to the cold area down in Mount Pleasant Racine.

0: 2819 for a suspicious person.
1: 28.
0: It's going to be at the refuel pantry, 611 South Lavinia. There's a female that gave two hats and prepaid for $20 in gas. And then she needed them to call the non-emergency for help. She's in a Greenwood City sheet.

19, just be advised, she's a female white wing flag, earrings, a denim shirt. She's heavy set. She said she was on the run for 15 days. She looked eastbound on 20. She's in a gray Mitsubishi SUV. Looks like she might be getting on 94 going northbound.

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0: I copy.

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At 3271, North Street.

0: 5, can we be going to room 135, 71-year-old female. MD would like her transported for CT. 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
1: It's 74 all the way to the interstate. I was at H and 20. If she's getting on northbound, you can put me 10-8. I'm not going to be able to catch her either.
0: I copy.

0: wait for info. This female seems to be matching the description for a ATL for a mental health crisis yesterday. She was driving a silver Mitsubishi Eclipse with the plate of Boy Edward John 4442. It was the ATL out of Caledonia.
1: Copy. 23
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1: Spoke with staff. Sounds like it is going to be that party. 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She's not here.
0: Hi, Gabby.
1: Party 1074 for her at Pilot. I'm going to just keep going north.
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0: 907, I see that. The fire inspector's there. I believe they're going to be testing the alarms.
1: I copy.
2: That's from 972. Dispatch, you can cancel the call for St. Mary's Grade School. 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
2: Southbound 327 over zero, we're on the shoulder, Wisconsin 28, Boy Edward Frank 5511, BES 5511.
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0: Facility 121 from 02, get on the air. Go ahead. What's your ETA back to quarters? Copy that.

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1: What does the vehicle come back to?
0: It lists back to Laughing Buddha LLC on Washington and Racine.
1: All right, copy. I have a 27F IDL file whenever you're ready.
0: Go ahead.
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1: Right.
0: He is valid, but he's on papers for first-degree murder.
1: Yes, wife will be here in about 10 to 15 minutes.
0: Hi, Gabby.

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1: B-Boy and Nora, 4520. Going to be northbound 328.2 on the right shoulder.
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0: request to rescue is on 1125 Deary Lane. 1125 Deary Lane for a 5-year-old female that's sick. Her lips are turning blue. She does seem to be breathing normally. Request to rescue is on 1125 Deary Lane for a 5-year-old female that's shivering, has some type of virus. Her lips are turning blue, is conscious, and does seem to be breathing normally.
1: Could be a 5-year-old.

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0: 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DA's office for a meeting.
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1: I'm trying to call him, but I'm not able to get in contact with him.
0: Copy, we're here on channel 1 for 40 to call him so we can get a hold of him. Copy.

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1: Calling.
0: Hey, firm, I've been trying to call you for a little bit. Are you okay?
1: Firm, just trying to translate.
0: I copy. I have 1012 for some info for you, but let me scoot the air back. It's normal air on channel 1, KBS 277 at 1139. Are you out with the RO? Because I was trying to tell you that she had some info on her, but if you're not out with her, then that's it.
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0: Westwest 1063 for ATL out of Mount Pleasant Break. Continuing, it's an ATL for check welfare out of Thomas J. Jones. He's a male black with a date of birth of 4-1-78, unknown clothing description. His family is unable to reach him via phone. They last spoke to him on Friday. He drives a gray 2002 Dodge Ram pickup truck with the plate of Victor John 1927, BJ 1927. 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

0: 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Ambulance 291, Alliance Tower Alert. 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

0: 34 for a reckless. It's going to be southbound 326 over 0. They were exiting at 327. It was a red Freightliner pulling an orange Snyder box. It was all over the road. The driver had both hands off the wheel and was texting.
1: Activating 7 mile. 327
0: southbound.
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1: 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I gotta grab some equipment from the Burlington base.
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0: I'm going to be at Schulte School at 8515 West Minister Drive. There's two juveniles that are fighting. They're separated, and they're in the principal's office at the school.

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0: Special 17. I wasn't able to give that trailer plate back.
1: Copy. Trying
2: for
1: 381.
2: Go ahead. 381
1: is back in
2: order. You're back in

0: taxi at 1629 South Browns Lake Road. The caller said she fell about a half hour ago and she's feeling out of breath.
1: Hour ago is having difficulty breathing. Town of Burlington Rescue, respond 1629 South Browns Lake Drive. 42-year-old female that fell a half hour ago is feeling very out of breath, difficulty breathing.

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0: Call back. They did send 2 city officers as well.

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0: Call back. They did send two city officers as well. Copy.
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0: 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He's so fast.
1: Copy.

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0: 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Those squads from 22 will take a walk throughout the building.
1: I copy. 33 and 52, did you copy?
2: 33, I copy.
0: 52, copy.

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Four 449 South Pine Street, 476 male, possible stroke, weak, catch the breathing.

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1: Tower, 5-2 is running.
0: I thought that was days ago that he was taken to the hospital.

0: 1840, dispatch.
1: Go ahead.
0: There's a piece of metal north on 94, north of Highway 11, in lane 3. You guys have a squad available to slow traffic down so I can grab it?
1: Area of northbound 11 to Blackfur. Say to pick up something in traffic.
0: 30. North or southbound?
1: 240, were you north or south?
0: Northbound.
1: Here's northbound, are you close, 30?
0: Abram, I just gotta get turned around here.
1: Copy.
2: He's north of 11 and I'm getting off there now. You can throw me on it.
1: Copy.
0: Over to lane 1. So if you guys can just slow all traffic down, I'll run across and grab it.
2: You're not coming through very clear. You want me over in lane 1?
0: Affirm, it's in lane 1, so if you can just slow all lanes down, I'll grab it.

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0: Copy. Sorry about that.
2: This is the only refusal transport on Bonner Drive. We're clear returning.
3: Copy.

0: month, though? Yeah, 740 Shiloh Court. The car's son is acting irrational, screaming and shouting. He advised he's autistic and he's about 6'3 and he's strong, it says.
1: 908 copies, not being physical or anything like that. Just loud.
0: 7 mile, ask the call taker. There's a transfer from Kenosha, say 14805 Brown Road. The caller said that there was a domestic going on and that they weren't on the scene anymore. Granddaughter and a grandma. And the caller left a net. I'm sorry. The 17 left a mark on her neck and was arguing with the 17, but the caller left. I'll try to get the number to see if they can go back.

0: for more clarification. It was the caller stating that the family members were taking advantage of his 92-year-old mother. Then the granddaughter accused the 17 of leaving a mark on her neck when they were arguing, but he never had contact with her. He's not on scene. There's no weapons there.
1: We're on our way back. Do you guys can get a petition, so we're ready to go when you get there.
0: He's wearing a white plaid shirt, long sleeve blue jeans, and cowboy boots.

0: 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Go ahead.
1: I'm out with the subject I put an ATL out on. I am between the library and the village hall. I got a Wisconsin play, B-Boy, D-David, Z-Zebra, 4322.
0: Copy, do you need another?
1: Affirmative.
0: This is Central 710. Was this ATL given out today?
1: 718 was yesterday. Zach Wilker.
0: Copy. Copy.

0: and you're by the library, you said?
1: North of the library. In the parking lot between the library and the village hall.

0: go ahead.
1: I'm 10-8, I'm almost back in my area. You can talk to me on that Broad Road call.
0: I got it.

0: like the caller called on 911. She's actually walking behind the mail. They're at 1281 Spring Valley Road. We're in route.
1: We're at the residence right now.
0: Tech copy. You're at the residence talking with someone.
1: But
0: go ahead.
1: I mean, it's just OJ and just use disturbance base as the address.

0: go ahead.
1: You can update this to sir. Just leave me on it. DRL to LEC.
0: Copy. Copy.

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1: Frank Nora, 40286, will be southbound right at the overpass.
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1: Yeah, first of all, we're good.
2: 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Get an opening. Hey, let him know when nobody's coming, are ya?
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0: 55, there's an accident on Kane and Market Street. It's, they're out of traffic and there's no injuries.
1: 10-4. 904 dispatch, we can take that.
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1: Unit calling, go ahead.
2: Can you run a CCW license for me?
1: Sure, go ahead with it.
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0: 34, that looks like it's valid to a Jamie Delgado.
1: 4, can you create a case, SWA?
0: CCW is valid and it's clear to a Jamie Delgado. And 14, did you say to put your 10-8 or leave your writing?
1: Can you create a case, please, friend, from the SWA?
0: I copy. Copy.
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0: Five. 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

0: an accident, hit and run. 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
1: 6-4, I can take care of that hit and run in a second here after my dose.
0: I copy, 5-9-10-8.
2: Yep. 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
1: 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If you could please fax that down to the jail for us.
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1: 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Are you out with him?
0: I don't know yet. There's someone riding around on a motorcycle, but I'm going to make contact.
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1: 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Several squads, 3-3, go ahead.
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0: 39.
1: 539.
0: Just out with Lucas, he's riding around a moped, dropped his phone on the road somewhere, so no crash, anywhere.
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1: What was the first payroll?
2: 147. Copy. 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
4: 2A. 21 dispatch. 10-4, it's going to be for a female with alcohol withdrawal, vomiting, can't remember why he fell, is arguing with the 1017.

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1: Temporary ambulance 121 on scene.

0: call of a reckless Raymond and Washington Avenue, a green brown Jeep, boy Charles Young, 8785 westbound 20, almost ran another vehicle off the road. 17 following for a while. They actually just about 75.
1: I can head that way. I'm in a left on the interstate, so I'll be out of position.
2: I copy. Just ask anybody on the west end at Playboy Charles Young, 8785, comes back valid and clear to Roundtree. Dispatch the 710, were you in there?
1: I was. I'll be out at Caldwell Pool on the follow-up.
2: Copy.
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0: 17's following in a red F-250, and they're just passing Neely Road.
1: I got them both.
0: Copy. Five, go ahead.
1: On sharp, just south of 20.
0: I got it. Dispatch 64, you want to just keep heading that way in case you need it?
1: Confirm.

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1: Take the cover for 35 if he needs it. I'm on the west end already.
0: I copy. Thanks. That's 5-6-6-4. I'll put your 10-8. Thanks anyway.
2: 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Thank you.

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1: Five to dispatch.
0: 5-2.
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0: Request F-15 and any E-Squad that can break. I have a PI accident.
1: 15.
0: It's going to be at 90th and Mount Pleasant. I have a vehicle versus pedestrian. It's going to be a young girl. She is conscious and breathing. 90th and Mount Pleasant.
1: Oh,

254. 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

0: complaining of an ankle injury. 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
1: 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Is it a gray Subaru Ascent?
0: Affirmative, Adam, Tom, Dave, 4870.
1: Copy, I got it back. Ballot and clear to Nancy Rank out of Union Grove.
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1: Copy. Anybody else that's coming, you can 22, say 240, copy.

0: name's going to be Tom, Ocean, Mary, Sam, Sam. First name's going to be Michelle with two L's. R. Robertson Middle, female, white, 530 of 91.
1: Mount Pleasant, Buckingham.
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0: We're not needed. We'll be 10-8 and back to the third on base.
1: I copy. Dispatch at 5-4.
0: Over.
1: 5-4, are you on scene or did you want me to take you off the call?
0: I'm still en route. You can just leave me on for a minute.
1: I copy.

0: 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It's going to be at the Care and Comfort Group Home at 6109 East Wind Lake Road. The caller's reporting a resident who's very weak, barely able to move, has some bad stomach pain. She's going to be around 50 years old, breathing and conscious.
1: Brown and stomach pain.

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2: Blue with the Wisconsin tag of Boy Charles David 6394, BCD 6394, involved in a road rage incident in their city at approximately 1241 today. Vehicle was last seen on Flock at 152 on westbound 36 and Loomis at 68th Street. Brake. The suspect pulled in front of the victim, slammed on his brakes, and he spit on the victim and attempted to pull him out of the vehicle. The suspect is believed to be possibly impaired based on his slurred speech and demeanor, and he's also believed to be a Joseph Weber, male white, born in 76. Break. The plate BCD 6394 does come back to 25316 West Loomis Road in Norway. If located, South Pole advised they do have PC for state DC and battery charges. KBF 277-1442.

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0: 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They're going to be in room 29. Ten four, 252.
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Sunny, I-94 squad, receiving any dispatch to any state patrol squad. I have a reckless driving complaint, northbound 332 over 4, for a turquoise blue Toyota SUV. It's smaller, swerving in and out of the lanes, erratic speeds. Caller couldn't get the plate. Currently in the center lane, and again, last seen passing 332.4. Unknown if the caller is willing to make a statement. Any squad in position advised.

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Engine 171, ambulance 171, and East Shore Tower alert. 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At W2577, County Highway D. Use fire operations 1.

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3: 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We have a single vehicle involved in a car versus pole. 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
1: 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I'll investigate and I'll command.
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of Burlington Rescue, respond 1815 Landry Court. For a 70-year-old female that's conscious and talking, she's slightly confused. She fell down the stairs yesterday and now is unable to stand up. Unknown if she hit her head. She's also having back pain. Repeating, town of Burlington Rescue, respond 1815 Landry Court. 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Unknown if she hit her head. She does have back pain. Time of tones at 1509.

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0: 972.
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0: Small gas main that was heard by construction. They have the leak sealed at this time. We're just taking a few measurements. You stated We Energies was contacted.
1: Gonna be contacting them. I'll give them a call just to be sure.
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0: attention, City of Burlington Fire and Rescue. You have a second and separate call at West 8th Street and McHenry Street. It's going to be for an accident PI. It's going to be a two-vehicle accident out of traffic, and there's one male with chest pain. Repeating, City of Burlington Fire and Rescue. You have a second and separate call at West 8th Street and McHenry Street. It's for an accident PI, two-vehicle accident, one male with chest pain. Time of tones at 1520. I copy at 1521.
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3: You guys looking for him?
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5: Go ahead, command.
4: Still have a slow lead. I know they don't get them very often, but we have an ETA or no?
5: Negative. No ETA, but I did just get off the phone with them. They did log a call about 10 minutes ago.
4: Copy.

0: 951 was trying to call you. Hi, Cappy.
1: Yeah, I just touched base with them. We're going to be getting VIN numbers and checking for damage on both vehicles. Very good. Thank you.
2: Jacqueline, just looking for a 21 reference to some female white and female black that damaged her pumpkins outside of her residence.

0: 6, go.
1: Yeah, full for the 28, on the form already.
0: I've got neither of them.
1: Copy, I have one for you. It'd be Adam Frank Victor 7844.
0: I copy.

0: That one was expired and clear on the blue cross track to Michael Hafner.
1: I copy. I'm on the DRO.
0: I copy. He's showing valid clear. You can go with it.
2: Boy, Adam Frank, 7873, BAF 7873.

0: 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Be on deck drive at 36.
1: 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And clear, Black Encore to Rosemary, Bill Green.
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0: cover on this 179 South 7th Street. Requesting a check on Christine Gauthier. The ex-wife has kids with her, 14 and 11-year-old, believes that she is very intoxicated. The 17th son called the 17 to give him this information. Could hear her yelling in the background.
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I'm going to go ahead.

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0: We got energies on scene. 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
1: Give me a no plate, black motorcycle. Be northbound on 36, at the bypass. Wall and cable.

0: 7.
1: Getting flagged down by the driver with dementia. Adam, Edward, 5163, driving erratic. We're going to be southbound, Fancher at 20 right here.
0: Copy.

0: stopped at the light, and now he's continuing through. 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He doesn't really have any idea what he's doing.
1: 37, I copy. 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
0: I'm stuck.
1: I copy. Dispatch 5-2, did you get it? You were 10-1, go again.

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1: 3147.
2: Longer, and then we'll both go over to 7th Street.
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0: transfer from Milwaukee, southbound 326. Dump truck that says 4RM Incorporated. Possible registration 1013870 out of Wisconsin. Lost some rocks and damaged a vehicle that was in Waukesha County. We have 17 following in a gray Honda Accord, lane 3.
1: Copy, up to go.

0: pull up behind that white truck. Did they come back to steal brown leaf?
1: Yeah, he's from Steel Brownlee, 12-3-54. He is showing clear.
0: All right, yeah, he drove up over a curb. He has no idea what his name or where he even lives is right now, so we'll try to figure it out.
1: Hi, Gabby. Go ahead.
2: 905. Both vehicles are clear of the scene. I'll be 10-8. Can you leave me on a writing?
1: Perfect.

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1: Can you put out cancel ATL for this year on the call at 7:18 then? And you can put up the fire alarm.
0: Okay. Copy 96. Got another call for you.

0: 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It's the first alert, smoke alarm, no location given. 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
1: Over to the shoulder, just after the on-ramp.

0: 上面就没了，下面了。Input all control units back in.
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1: It looks like we just got a disarming signal. They're requesting a cancel.
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Earlier, your ATO for Zachary James Welker, 831-2007, has been canceled. 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
1: Can you please send a message to Brown County to see if they have any contact individual or any contacts for
0: them? My God. Colony in Spring for a white pickup truck, southbound on 45, truck plate Victor 1206, speeding very fast and tailgating.

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2: On 2049 Lynchway, the Kidney Care in Burlington. 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

0: 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I am on 86th and Buckingham.
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1: That's

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1: Check the Illinois CCW number I put in the comments.

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Ambulance 381, and Wallace Tower alert. 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At 204, Madison Street, Unit 304.

0: Warfare Van 031, you can show me or not.
1: 31, copy that, 1625. 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I'm having difficulty breathing, legs are swollen. Currently conscious, responsive, alert. Does have a history of kidney problems.
2: Copy.
1: 1627.

0: out for a welfare check. For Scarlett Matter, the daughter of Sanford Matter. She's been making some comments about harming herself and said she's going to use one of her dad's 32s to shoot herself. 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Unknown what kind of vehicle. Just advise if you want a third.
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0: 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Can you look and see any contact with him about 3 weeks ago from the Amoco on Fry's Lane? 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

0: 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I copy. 29, go ahead.
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0: 6000 block on Highway 36 northbound 28th Boy Edward Boy 8141 BEB 8141.
1: Copy.

Southwest Apple Road and Gunderson Road, westbound for a white Ford Escape that's swerving, almost hitting multiple vehicles, now passing Arbor.

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1: Update from Ant that Scarlett said that they are currently at Wendy's by the Walmart on Durand. We're going to head over there now.
0: I copy.

0: sent dispatch, I'm clear. You can clear me from that sighted. Heading over to Apple Road there, westbound on Apple.
1: They're actually not northbound.

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1: 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I carry 961.

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2: Team is stating that Charlotte is claiming we are right next to them somewhere in the parking lot. I'm not sure if these statements are true, but that's what we've got right now.
0: Hi, Gabby. She still didn't give us a potential vehicle to look for.

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1: Met 251 route. Met 251 here en route. Here at the Walmart. The car is calling from an associate. Your best door to enter is on the grocery side. Bring me near registered 21. For a possible seizure, the patient's maybe 40 to 50 years old. Altered level of consciousness, not understanding what the caller is asking them.
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1: Lynx 232, Lennox 391, and Ariane tone alert. Respond to ambulance request. At N 3760, County Highway C.
0: Mary 8266, UM 8266. 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
3: 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I'm sweating.
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1: Thumbs up, this is horrible. 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
0: I got

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It's at 640 McHenry Street.

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We're just trying to get on the phone at this point.

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0: 180 Bridge Street, unit 407 for a 54-year-old female that fell, possibly passed out. She's feeling dizzy.
1: Copy, 60.
0: Jennifer.
2: City of Burlington, rest you respond, way 0 Bridge Street, unit 407. It's for a 54-year-old female that fell. Possibly passed out, is feeling dizzy, she is conscious and breathing. Again, City Burlington, rescue respond, 180 Bridge Street, unit 407, a 54-year-old female fell, possibly passed out, is feeling dizzy and is conscious and breathing.

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2: 18, 20. And where will the state zone alert? Respond to other fire incident at 341 Pierce Drive. Use fire operations 1.

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0: Yeah, copy.

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0: 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Copy. 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That wasn't 3 minutes. You're just breaking down to Titan, right?
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0: Sounds good. That was an American 3 minutes. Draining.
2: Copy. What are you asking? If you want to bring in the three guests or the four guests, please.
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1: Copy that.
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1: Nozzles right here on the red line.
2: And looks like we're stringing blue too.
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2: Copy. 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
1: Thanks for joining the call, plus.
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0: Standing by.
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1: It will be clear to the residents. 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

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One 121 is clearing port returning.

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0: Buffalo 71, a destroy tower alert. Respond to a person has fallen. At W2370, 4 Bona Road.
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0: Papa. Thank you, Med 251, clearing the hospital and returning.
1: Papa, 1852.
2: Could you have him give dispatch a 21, please?
1: 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Phone number one.
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1: 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And he's diabetic.
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0: along with the noise of the engine, it might help to use your radio. 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
1: 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Well, thanks for the reference.

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1: From JC's Wind Lake Pub, 26301 South Wind Lake Road. Multiple motorcycles left westbound. They're going 50 miles an hour. Caller says it's an ongoing issue.
2: Extend, I can head that way too. Did they come from the bar?
3: 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Let us know.
1: The business.
3: We're going to be charging the red line on the pump panel. 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
4: Let me know.
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0: Roy Boss Coupling State, no leaks.
1: The nozzle to the line that Curly just sat down.
2: Traffic.
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2: 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Adam George Lincoln 7652, AGL 7652.
3: I copy.